0: You know, I really love to skate. When I skate, it feels like I can fly.
1: When do you want skating for together?
0: Well, it's up to you. Let's meet one day.
1: Let me. ¿Qué es eso?

0: I've been out here for a minute, hands clenched as I walk through the fog, blood in the water, smoke in the air, filling my lungs. You were a friend, veil torn, now I'm seeing your lies, full of demise, blood moon painting red of the sky, under the surface, your dark heart leading you to the grave. Beautiful mask, pure evil behind the charade. I hear the mourning, I hear the cries, out of the darkness, into the light. If you won't be gone, you put a trigger yourself. Look me in the eyes.
1: I see who you are, you are my enemy, my enemy, you are my enemy. I see who you are, you are my enemy, my enemy.

this video sets a new personal record for me. I think it's the most products I've ever received to feature in one video. So all these are from you, Sam. There's around almost 20 different products here.

It's the whole tech survival kit. But there's so much to go through, let's do a quick speed run. Then I'll show you five of them that I'm really excited about. 30-watt fast charger, 100-watt Type-C charging cable with a display, another charging brick, 3000mAh mini portable power bank, 10,000mAh 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This one's got my name on it. 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We still got five of them over here that I want to take a bit of a closer look at. First two most important things, we got a charging brick and a charging cable. Nowadays, when devices like phones and tablets don't ship included with cables and chargers, super important to have your own high quality chargers for all your devices. This one is a T66 45 watt fast charger with dual ports. This thing's got some weight to it, feels super solid, 45 watts, and what I love most, it's got dual USB Type-C ports. But of course with the power brick, you gotta get the cable. So I got a few Type-C over here, but also this lightning cable, which right now I actually don't have a lightning cable, but I do need it for my iPhone. So this one is a 30-watt Type-C to lightning. Super great material, braided with aluminum alloy at the ends, which makes it just super durable. These together feel super solid. Next, we got a power bank, and this one is 20-watt fast charging, 10,000mAh, and it's got the two things that I look for in every great power bank. First is form factor, super portable, but it's also got built-in cables, not just lightning, but also a Type-C. So no need to bring around cables, just bring this, and you've got the cables built right in. And second is the display up here. That way I can always know how much power I still have left in my power bank. I think this is now gonna be my everyday power bank. Next, we are looking at earphones. These are the Echo earbuds, which has ANC and ENC. So it's got that noise cancellation to block out the rest of the sound, and you can just focus on the music you're listening to. Really nice, sleek, and compact. The earbuds have around 4 hours of playtime, high quality audio, Bluetooth 5.3, so you can be up to 10 meters away from your device and still be connected. And lastly, where are we gonna store all of this tech items? We've got a large capacity portable tech storage bag. You can see there, it can fit in a lot of your devices. Super solid. It's anti-scratch, anti-crush, and anti-fall. So you know whatever you store in here is gonna be kept safe. Inside's got a lot of space for your items. So I can store my power bank over here. This Velcro holds it in place. Can place some SD cards or smaller cables over here. And then more space on this side. Can slide in my other cables, even my charging brick. And everything folds up and closes. And that right there is super protected and super safe. So if you're traveling a lot and carry around a lot of tech, this one's perfect. So these are definitely a lot, and I'm sure some of these deserve a closer look. So comment below which one of these you want to see a little bit more of and want to know more about. And thank you again to you, Sam, for this. I think I'm pretty much set with all my tech accessories for the next.

I get it. Only good for saving face, seen the cosmetics. How many heads I gotta take to level my aesthetics? Hurry up and get your muscle up, we up the plyometric. Nigga ran up out of luck, soon as I up the highest metric. The city just made it sweet, you could diabetic. They mouth get full of deceit, let these cowards tell it. Walk in New Orleans with the etiquette of LA yelling. Master! Niggas acting bad, but some